0: Madrugada Ux FM, a sua melhor escolha.
1: Are you the guys on the beach who hate everything? 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

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Other people tend to agree. From her fishnet luck to her platform chucks, she's a fading Miss American dream.

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0: 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And
1: in the wake of recent protests, violent clashes with police.
2: They shot me, and the medics couldn't get a pulse.
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